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1: Then V1s, this is the Ticket Top 10, brought to you by Ellipsy's Tavern. I'm your host, EA, filling in for Jay King, who's looking for the nearest bathroom. Trust me, this parasite diarrhea disease is getting out of hand. I might even have it. If I disappear, that's why. So I'll be highlighting the best segments of the Tickets broadcast day. On the show today, the Musers have plenty of Cowboys camp observations after 2 days, and an interview with Cowboys guard Tyler Smith. The Invasion talk to Cowboys receiver Ryan Flannoy and throw up the signal with Gordon Keith. On the Sweet Spot, they see where Dak ranks among quarterbacks, and Afternoon Jub joins in. And on the Hardline, some polo fun, plus Kenny Clark. But first, we will head over to the Musers, as Gordo has an eye on the Cowboys segment.
2: Yesterday at practice, Gordo, you caught up with a famous Dallas Cowboy.
3: I always like to bring a little flavor of camp and introduce the P1s to a player that they perhaps haven't heard from to get the backstory. Unfortunately, I completely butchered this guy's name when I first started talking to him. It's number 25. He's a defensive player. I believe he's a cornerback.
4: He is.
3: Triquez Bridges.
4: There you go. Try.
3: I think I got it right that time.
4: Yeah.
3: Triquez Bridges. Really interesting guy. He's a smart guy from Alabama. Although I did find out he is somewhat of a conspiracy theorist. He believes in a few different things.
4: Okay.
3: But we had a nice little conversation. So listen to how badly I butcher his name at first.
5: Talk to you real quick for the media, Dallas.
6: How are you doing?
5: Name and number. You're Traquez.
6: Traquez.
5: Sorry.
6: Yes, sir,
5: anybody mispronounce your name ever?
6: All the time.
5: It's a tough one to pronounce, isn't it? What's the derivation of that name?
6: I'm a third child on my dad's side, and just spelled Quez a little different, you know. So try as in three, and Quez, so Traquez.
5: Yeah, makes sense.
6: Yeah.
5: Where'd you grow up?
6: Lynette, Alabama.
5: Uh-huh.
6: It's like 15 minutes outside of Auburn on the borderline of Alabama and Georgia.
5: How was the football today? Did you guys win?
6: I feel like we did. Yeah, we came out with a lot of energy. Kobe had a takeaway. Just like the communications was great today. Everything that we like kind of just been working on, today was the day just like to clean it up. And just like the communication effort out of today was perfect.
5: And when you were growing up, did you want to play football, or was it some other goal that you had that you wanted to do?
6: Man, I was honestly like, I've been an athlete when since I've been growing up, play every sport.
5: You don't want to be a lead guitarist or a state senator?
6: I don't know. I used to watch a lot of action movies. I always thought I would be in the army, I'd be like a sniper or something.
5: Uh-huh.
6: But honestly, like, I was always outside as well, so football and basketball was the main two sports I played.
5: Can you shoot a gun?
6: Oh, man. Yeah.
5: You pretty good?
6: Yeah, like, you know, sometimes I go into the gun range and, like, you know, do some shooting.
5: Uh-huh.
6: To get some steam off and stuff like that.
5: What's the longest distance you've tried to shoot a target at?
6: I had an AR before. Try that, and, you know, like 50 meters or so.
5: Yeah.
6: Just, like, you know, just see how I, you know, go off and stuff like that.
5: I went to that Oswald training school to learn how to sharpshoot.
6: Oh, yeah, you do?
5: Like, yeah, pretty good. Okay, if you could change one rule in football, what would it be?
6: Who the ball goes to, like when the ball, like just like today with Deron Bland and Quez, that was just like both of them had their hands tangled up on the ball, and just like whoever, if they both would went down on the ball would automatically go to the receiver instead of like the defense, instead of whoever come up with the ball. So that's a rule I would change.
5: What player should
3: date? Pause for a second.
4: What rule change was that?
3: If it's a tie ball, that it goes to receiver.
4: Okay, yeah, that did happen yesterday, that it goes to the offense, yeah.
3: Yeah, and he's saying that it, I think they ought to do a jump ball thing there. Like, they both come down with it, and then they both have to line up basically like the beginning of a basketball
4: game.
3: Have
4: the back judge throw it up.
3: Yeah, and then throw it up.
4: Okay.
3: Say that. And he mentioned there's another Quez on the team. He's Triquez, and then there's another Quez.
4: Who's the other Quez?
3: I don't know. It's like the Cowboys got a Quez dispenser.
4: Okay.
3: Thank you.
4: I enjoyed that.
3: All right, let's continue with Triquez.

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0: 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Cowboys training camp rolls on in Oxnard. Veteran linebacker D. Winters impressed by new defensive coordinator Christian Parker.
1: He's doing a really great job, especially with these blitzes. The knowledge that he has, the scheme that he has behind him, I think it sets us up for success. And as a player, that's what you want. You want to play fast and kind of know the ins and outs. And I think he does a really good job of that.
0: Make sure to catch the entire Ticket team live from Oxnard all week long. Another historic extension in the NFL. Bears giving tackle Darnell Wright a four-year, $116 million deal with 93 of it guaranteed. Wright becomes the highest-paid right

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1: Airport yet. Okay. Like, even to Love Field, which is inside the city, you know, you don't have to necessarily take a highway to get there. But they're going to roll that out soon, too. They're still testing in the highway phase. Because I have seen, I believe, one on the highway before. No one as a passenger
2: testing
1: in it. Yeah.
3: How many cars do they have in the Metroplex right now?
1: Total? Well, let's see. I have quite a few.
3: No. How many Waymos are there right now, they say? Because I see tons.
1: 11-y?
3: I see tons in my neighborhood.
4: We'll go with 11-y.
3: And a lot of times they're just parked waiting for a call.
1: Surveilling you?
3: Yeah, on a side street surveilling
1: those
3: me.
1: Spinning LIDARs on each side, looking like they're judging you.
3: But I have no idea how many there are. 100? 1,000? No
1: yeah,
3: idea.
1: It doesn't say in this story, but I would bet that there is...
4: 100?
1: 100.
3: Okay.
1: That's just my guess. But we took it, what, twice? Three times? How many times did we take that Waymo in San Francisco?
3: At least a couple.
4: Yeah, a couple times. I rode it in Austin.
1: And you get used to it, strangely enough. Now, we were going low speed. We were traveling, you know, probably 35 was as fast as we got in it. I think it'd be a little bit stranger experience to feel it on the highway.
4: Yeah.
1: Or going faster. I've driven next to them so many times in Dallas, and that's freaky. I'm just looking over at this thing going, I hope that it's not going to change lanes in front of me. And sorry, Gordon, we made a mistake.
4: Yeah, on the way to the Fix concert, we saw one, my buddy Hank and I saw one get crossed up by a DART rail.
1: Uh-huh.
4: And it had crossed and had crossed for a while, and it was all clear.
1: The train had crossed, had already passed.
4: And it was in the right lane, and so were we, and it just stayed there for a while. And so finally,
1: because it was scanning your soul,
4: maybe. But yeah, they don't quite have it perfected.
1: But
4: yet.
1: They're erring on the side of caution.
4: Yes,
1: though.
4: But that's dangerous too. If you're just going to park yourself in the right lane,
1: it can be. But today, so P1s will be happy to experience that. Experience this very futuristic world in which we get inside a vehicle. And I think it's almost more disturbing when they don't have a steering wheel in them. I mean, when they do have a steering
4: and
1: wheel
4: you
1: in
4: see
1: them.
4: It, yeah.
1: And you see the ghost back behind there. Why aren't they doing some gags and putting, you know, dolls back behind there, you know, and you got, I don't know, Taylor Swift driving you with these rag arms, you know, it's like real Muppety looking.
4: Like good
1: they,
4: idea.
1: They have an opportunity to do a lot of bits. Put celebrity puppets
4: behind
1: the
4: wheel. We're
1: not
4: about bits. We're about safety.
1: Okay. All right. Fine. Hand you a $1 million idea, and you high horse me. Dallas Police Women's Association. Seems like it should be the Dallas Women's Police Association. Dallas Police Women's Association. Either way works. They are calling a sergeant's 15-day suspension, a slap in the face. I don't know if you've read this news story or saw it. I guess since we're out here, we can't see the local news. So, but on TV, Sergeant Daylon L. Granberry.
3: Daylon. Name.
1: Was disciplined on Monday after the department completed this administrative disciplinary process against him related to this incident in which he approached a subordinate female officer and offered to download a game onto her phone. So the association alleges that Granberry then claimed the cell phone coverage was weak, so he walked farther away from her before discovering intimate photos of her on her phone in a password-protected folder.
4: So he knew her password.
1: Yeah, how'd that happen? Hmm.
3: Did she unlock it for him?
1: Well, she unlocked the phone for him.
3: But not the folder.
1: To

0: Cowboys training camp continues in Oxnard today. Left guard Tyler Smith knows these reps in camps are important.
1: I feel like where we were at last year, I didn't feel like we had as many live reps, but definitely getting the training camp experience has definitely been better. It's a whole different brand of physicality. We get way more good on good reps than we do during the season because there's not as much load management there. But I feel like it's really great work.
0: Make sure to catch the entire Ticket Team live from Oxnard all week long. A six-game losing streak for the Rangers comes to an end with a 5-4 victory against the Giants. Let's get a season high and season 2 games below 500. Head into the series finale at 1:35 today. Elsewhere in the AL West, the Astros take down the Blue Jays 7-2 and the Mariners shut out by the Tigers 8-0. That keeps Texas 2.5 behind Houston for the division lead, but it does put it a game above Seattle in second. That is the Ticket Ticker. I'm Ryan Baldwin, Sports Radio 96.7, 13 to the Ticket.
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1: 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Cowboys off today at training camp at Oxnard. Brian Schottenheimer says practices with pads have been good so far.
2: I thought it was really, really good work for the first time. Got the threes more work, which we wanted to do that. You know, we need to get these guys ready to play some real football, and that was good for them. And it helped us kind of figure out who's up to speed with our system. So overall, I thought it was really, really good.
1: Entire ticket team is live from Oxnard all week long. Rangers and Giants squaring off in the series finale at Globe Life. Texas enters 2.5 games back of Houston for the AL West lead. A 1:35 first pitch. The Astros also playing today in their own series finale against the Blue Jays. Houston has been hot recently, winning 7 of its last 8 games. That first pitch at 1:10. That is the Ticket Ticker. I'm Ryan Baldwin, Sports Radio 96.7, 13 to the Ticket.
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4: 10:19. Welcome in on a Wednesday morning here with the Invasion. Donovan Lewis, Matt McLaren, day 3 from Cowboys camp here in Oxnard. Cowboys off today. Do see a few guys working out, but other than that, man, it is a dead zone here on the tennis courts as they are enjoying their day off. Well, the news with Travis coming your way here in 15 minutes. Also, don't forget today is Birdhouse Day. Corby's going to roll in, hang with us about an hour from now. So

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